0: 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Other than this 4-4 kick drum pounding in my head.
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0: Si por las madrugadas te pones nostálgico, ponle al 941, porque no estás solo.
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Every time my heart is beating, I can feel the recipe. 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My blood is pumping, I can see the end is right in front of me. Don't take it.

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You're just like my favorite song going round and round my head. Like my favorite song going round and round my head. 5 days on the

Isn't it ironic? Don't you think? A little too ironic. And yeah, I really do think.